Hiram and New York, too scared to mention. I spend my cash on looking flash and grabbing your attention. The devil says you're stereo and your record collection. The way you look, you'll qualify for next year's.

Throughout history, there have been many songs written about the Eternal Triangle. This next one tells the story of a Mr. Grayson, a beautiful woman, and a condemned man named Tom Dooley. When the sun rises tomorrow, Tom Dooley must hang.

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Sometimes I feel like an accident. 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

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Yeah.

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6: Hi, guys and dolls, it's Sunday, and let's go to the cathedral. And I have good companions for you. These are real life.

It's Sunday, and real life was moving you into the cathedral. Another female voice here from Germany. This is the voice of Doro. Who you?

Doro from Germany. German singers like singing not in their own language. They wanna be international. This is Gloria International, like every fourth Sunday of the month. 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Another female singer here on Gloria International is Alison Vallée, entitled Never Too Late.

0: 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Yes, it's never too late for Alison Moyet here on Alternative Music Radio Gloria International. 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

0: A mystic sound about a mystic man called Merlin. The song came from Holland, sung by Marguerite Esrys. More mystic sounds here on Gloria International with Wall of Voodoo.
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For my mind, the world of voodoos is terrible and evil. However, this music, I found it very good. A band by the name of Wall of Voodoo with Last Weekend. From Sweden comes Hammerfall. This is the glory to the brave. Ungloria International.

0: A beautiful rock show comes from Sweden by Hammerfall. 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
0: Music comes from heart. I want you so bad.

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0: An unusual style of music. Unusual sort of music with the other ones here on Gloria International. The other ones and Falling. However, good.
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0: Do you remember the Great Train Robbery? The special train from Glasgow to London in 1963. In Germany known as der große Postraub. Around 12 criminals has been involved in that robbery. So many precious things are stolen. It was a crime, however a great adventure too. So therefore are many documents and videos. One of the leaders of the gang died last month, December 2013. Ronald Bix is his name. However, already 5 years later after the robbery, the pop band Outer Limits produced a title about it. The Great Train Robbery, from 1963 to the beautiful 68. This is The Great Train Robbery.

A great story, a great event in 1963, the Great Train Robbery, and presented 1968. Beautiful music from 1968, the best year of my life, by The Outer Limits. The Great Train Robbery, for you to remember. More music from the 60s here with J. Vincent Edward. He has been an artist in the musical hair. And this is the sound from 1969, Run to the Sun.

0: Maybe a good advice. Run to the Sun by J. Vincent Edward. It was the year 1969, released on CBS record.
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